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4: Good morning, good afternoon, good evening, depending on time you hear my voice. Today, I'm going to talk about visa. I am Chief Michael Chibo, the CEO of the Prince Visa and Tour Agency. Most of you have heard my voice before, or maybe you have come across my flyer, handbill, or maybe somebody gave you my number. As I said before, I always like to talk to you people about visa. This visa of a thing, I keep on saying that most of you don't even know the reason why you want to leave the country. I've always said before that I came down to Nigeria to explain, to educate you people more about traveling. Most of you have been hearing a lot of things happening. Most people have gone to visit embassies and come back empty-handed. Most of you have gone for an interview and at the end you have been disappointed. Most of you have been waiting for visa for 8 months, 1 year, no result. Most of you have been having hope that at the end of waiting, something will come out. The question is, what kind of visa are you doing? Second one is, what country do you want to go? Third question is, what do you want to do there when you get there? People always like to leave this country. Yes, it's a good decision. I'm not against it. But today, I want to enlighten you more about this visa. You woke up in the morning, you took your family to a country without knowing what you're going to do there. Check yourself very well. Do you have the resources to take care of them when you get there, even when you don't have started anything doing? I am here to tell you that most of the countries you have been hearing have shut down giving visas to Nigeria, not only Nigeria, most African countries. Most of the country they want to send your son to is not going at all. You have a friend in the US, you have a friend in Europe country, and they gave you a contact of agent. I always advise you to do what? Go to that agent, check that agent, look for him, get to his office or her office, ask me thorough questions. If you are not happy with it and are not satisfied, turn and go back and go home. Please, to make money is very hard, but to lose it is very easy. I always say this to you people. Many people have sold their land. Many of you have sold your car, your houses, just because you want your son, your brother, your husband, or your son to leave this country. At the end, had I know, becomes your answers. Now, today I want to tell you that most things you don't know is about the visas. We have working visa, we have student visa, we have tourist visa, we have Schengen visa. I want to interpret it to you now. When you talk about working visa, 3 month visa or 1 month visa is not a working visa. 6 month visa is not a working visa. Anything that is not 1 year or 2 years is not a working visa. So be careful. Ask the agent, how many months, how many weeks, how many years visa are you doing for me? Are you doing for my son? Are you doing for my brother? This question is very important. Now, I talk about working visa. They have two types of working visa. They have direct employment visa. They have residence stroke employment visa. So when you talk about direct employment visa, you talk about residence stroke employment visa, you will know that they are not the same. Now, working visa, direct employment is a visa that you get to a country and start work immediately. Some of the country you are not starting work immediately. If you are going for it as a driver or as a dispatch rider or a truck driver, you must learn the country you are going to, learn the location. So most times, 1 month or 2 months you have been driving around, been on training, you are not being paid salary, they will be giving you the money. A direct employment visa gives you a working permit. A working permit is an ID card from the company. While a resident stroke employment visa comes from a country, the country gives you a resident ID. A resident ID means you are now a resident of the country. You cannot select the kind of job you want to do by yourself, not being subjected to a particular job. This is different between direct employment and resident stroke employment. They have disadvantage and advantage. The same thing with the other one. Advantage of direct employment is as they enter, you start to work within a month or 2 months immediately. But the disadvantage in that is your passport must be held by the company. You don't have any say, you don't have anything to do until you finish the contract with the company. Why resident ID is you are now selecting the kind of job you want to do by yourself. You're not being subject to anyone. So you can come to Nigeria 5 times, 3 times in 2 years just to book a flight and come and go back after seeing your family. That is resident. Another one is Schengen visa. Some of you don't know the meaning of Schengen. Schengen visa is not a working visa. I want to go to Europe with Schengen visa. You don't even know that Schengen is never a working visa. Schengen visa is a visa you use to travel to 27 countries in part of Europe. That is Schengen. It's 3 months visa. It's just a 90 days visa. Sometimes they give you 2 months. Sometimes it's something days. So it's not a working visa. The other one is student visa. You want to throw your child outside country to go for school or for studies. Check your pocket. Because of exchange rate, 5 million, 7 million, 8 million cannot take your son outside. So if an agent telling you that brings 10 million, 8 million for your son to travel as a student visa, starting from the beginning to the end of the visa process, 8, 10 million cannot process it. So if you have that kind of money and want to send your children out for student visa, please rethink. I am giving you an information and advice. Another one is a visiting visa. A visiting visa is also known as tourist. It's not more than 3 months or 1 month. So you are traveling out of this country, you want to go to a country with visiting visa, ask questions. If you don't have anything time doing there, don't spend that millions. Remember, exchange rate is no longer the way it is 7 years ago now. 7 years ago, dollar was 4 something, 5 something. Now it's about 1.5 to 1.6. Ask yourself a question. If your brother spent 6 million to travel to Europe 5 years ago, you think that is the amount now? Check, it's almost times 4. So you're going to spend only 18, 15, 20 million to travel to Europe. These are the things I want to explain to you. You have a brother in US or Canada or Europe, and he sent you a number of agents. Please ask question. I always say this, that today I might say different thing tomorrow. I will say different thing. It's part of educating. I want you to learn. Don't just start packing your load. Don't just start selling your property. Some of you have sold their house. A married man, 3 kids, 4 kids. He sold their house, carry that whole money, rent a house for your wife and your kids, and he started a visa that 1 year up till now, you have not gotten any results. You want to enter Europe, is good. You want to enter Canada, is good. But ask question, does these countries you want to enter, does they still give Nigeria visa right now, or they have shut down the road? If you ask any man now, you mention Luxembourg, Germany, USA, Canada, Australia, Japan, Korea, many countries you have in your mind. The question is, does those countries give visa? My brother, today I am just want you to learn that all the visa agents are not agents. Some of them have not even lived in this country, but they call themselves visa agents. So now, please learn how to learn. Please don't make that mistake Emeka make. Don't make that mistake Emeka make. So that is what I want to tell you. I remain my humble self, Chief Chibo Michael Chika, the CEO of the Prairie Visa and Tour Agency. My office address, I have head office in Port Harcourt. I have in Aba. Head office in Port Harcourt is first floor, Good Morning Plaza, opposite Sabat Fleet Station. Thank you. I say it again, Good Morning Plaza, first floor Good Morning Plaza, opposite Sobat Free Station. Thank you, Umukurushi. While my branch office is in Aba, here in Abia State, first floor, number 128 Fox Road, Aba, opposite First Bank, beside Access Bank. First floor, number 128 Fox Road, Aba, opposite First Bank, beside Access Bank. If you're coming from Ariara, before 7 Deck. If you're coming from Braz, before Samek. Now, phone numbers to contact me with is 081 02456576. I call it again, 081 02456576. The second number is 080 877 98 394. 080 877 98 394. I want to record the phone number again so they will not make a mistake. 081 02456576, and the second one is 080 877 98 394. The processes I have is, you must come to my office for an agreement. If you come on phone and start any process, I don't do that. You must get to any of my offices and listen to what I say, see the agreement I sign. If you're okay with it, you start. If you're not okay with it, please turn back and go home. I said before, I remember my humble self, Chief Chibo Michael Chika, the CEO of the Prince Visa and Tour Agency. Remember, bless, and do have a lovely day. Thanks.

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3: In today hour of solution I'll be speaking to you on the topic I titled, Understanding Sickness. Understanding Sickness. Because God told me that this week is your week of healing. In the mighty name of Jesus. If you can pay attention right now to this message, you will be healed now in the mighty name of Jesus. Somebody on the radio may say, I am not sick. I don't need healing. But hear me, when you are poor, you are sick. When your marriage is suffering, that marriage is sick. When your business is not prospering, that business is sick. So this hour, I want to help you understand how you can come out of sickness and disease. Hear me. The numbers to call if you want to know about the location of the church. 081-442-569-40. Tell somebody to tell somebody right now that Brother Bethel Onyeneke, the Liberian Major Prophet, is on the radio to pray for you and your family. They can tune to this radio station right now. Number one, what is sickness? Please understand this. What is sickness? When Jesus healed that woman that we are possessed in the book of Luke, chapter 8, for 18 years. Now, when the people saw the woman in the market, they said, wow, is this not the daughter of Abraham, whom Satan have bound with the spirit of infirmity for 18 years? So, they knew that Satan bound the woman with the spirit of infirmity. So, sickness is a spirit. So you can call it spirit of sickness. The Bible call it spirit of infirmity. The woman was bound with the spirit of sickness for 18 years until Jesus healed her. So sickness is a spirit. And any spirit tormenting you and your family will disappear today in the mighty name of Jesus. Now, what is sickness? Number two, sickness is an oppression of the devil. Sickness is not a gift from God. Please listen to me. Listen to me. Sickness is not a gift from God. Sickness is a spirit from the devil. Number two, sickness is an oppression of the devil. The Bible says in the book of Acts, how Jesus went about doing good and was healing all that were oppressed of the devil. He was healing all that were oppressed of the devil. So sickness is an oppression of the devil. So whether you are sick in the body or your business is under oppression of the devil or your marriage is under the oppression of the devil, you can't have peace in marriage. You and your husband is living like cat and dog. Or you are at the age of marriage. Nobody wants to marry you. Now listen to me. Sickness is an oppression of the devil. So when your marriage is under the oppression of the devil, you need healing. If your business is under the oppression of the devil, you need healing. If you have been struggling to travel abroad, no visa, your traveling destiny is under the oppression of the devil, you need healing. If you are broke, no money, that means you are financially sick, you need healing. So sickness is not for only those that have malaria, typhoid, cancer, ulcer. Sickness is also the oppression of the devil. So, number one, sickness is a spirit. Number two, sickness is an oppression of the devil. No wonder the Bible says, for this reason, Jesus was made manifest, that he might destroy the oppression of the devil. Jesus was made manifest, that he might destroy the works of the devil. I come to you tonight. I come to you this hour as the Liberian major prophet. Who no. Anyone listening to the sound of my voice and your family is under the oppression of the devil or your health is under the oppression of the wicked. You have been suffering from one sickness to the other. I command your healing now in the name of Jesus. If you say amen, receive your healing. Solution Chapel, we are located at number 46 Mayverton by Ekenejutuku Park, Aba, Abia State. Don't forget, Solution Chapel, we are located at number 46 Mayverton by Ekenejutuku Park, Aba, Abia State. This Sunday, my God has decided to visit you with the hand of healing. I want to see you this Sunday. Tomorrow, this Sunday, I want to see you this Sunday. There's going to be special feet washing for everyone that is sick. I am going to humble myself like Jesus humbled himself to wash the disciples' feet. I'm going to be washing your feet. It's a special healing service. Where God instructed me to wash your feet. It's a special feet washing, and you will recover from any attack of the devil in your family in the mighty name of Jesus Christ. The number to call, if you are getting ready for this Sunday, the number to call, 081-442-56940. 081-442-56940. 40. I repeat, 081-442-56940. Also, we are having free buses that will carry you home after service. You only pay your transport to come, then our buses will carry you. As a matter of fact, we are going to be providing many buses this Sunday, this particular Sunday. So move your faith. Even if it is raining, move your faith. Be a Solution Chapel. You only pay your transport to come. Our buses will carry you. This Sunday, we are having three services. The first service will start by 7 a.m. 7 a.m. The second service will start by 9 o'clock. That's the time I will have for people who want to see me 101 for counseling. 9 o'clock in the morning. The last service, the third service, will start by 11 o'clock. So this Sunday there are three services at Solution Chapel. The first morning mass, 7 a.m. and the third service, my God will heal you. Somebody may say, do you think God will heal me if I come this Sunday at Solution Chapel? Hear me. The Bible says, Jesus Christ of Nazareth, who went about doing good and was healing all that we are oppressed of the devil. Now, when Jesus wants to heal, He healed all. He healed all. Jesus does not heal some. Jesus healed all. In the name of Jesus, this Sunday will be your day of healing in the mighty name of Jesus. If Satan can allow you and your family to enter Solution Chapel this Sunday, my God will heal you. Now, the Bible says Jesus, in Matthew chapter 10, from verse 1, he sent them two by two. Look at how the Bible said it in Matthew chapter 10, from verse 1. He said, when the disciples went two by two, he said he gave them power over unclean spirits and to heal all manner of sicknesses and all manner of diseases. Matthew chapter 10, from verse 1. The disciples, they healed all manner of sicknesses and all manner of diseases. Now listen, we went to school so that we can understand English. All manner means all kinds. The disciples of Jesus, when Jesus sent them, they were healing people with all kinds of sicknesses. That means cancer, all kinds of sickness. Malaria, all kinds of sickness. Typhoid, all kinds. That means there is no type of sickness this God cannot heal. What? I was in Liberia when Jesus appeared and said to me, my son Bethel, go back home. Go back to Nigeria. For the people that sat in darkness must see great light. Listen to me very carefully. When Jesus sends somebody, he gives them power to heal all kinds of sicknesses and all kinds of diseases. So I don't care the type of sickness in your body, whether ulcer, whether cancer, whether HIV/AIDS, whether leukemia, whether epilepsy. I don't care whether kidney failure, whether heart disease. This Sunday, my God, the God that sent me, will heal you in the mighty name of Jesus. You only need to move your faith and tell the devil, enough is enough. I am going to Solution Chapel this Sunday, and I will be healed. When Jesus went to heal, he heals all kinds of sicknesses, and all kinds of diseases. So this Sunday, God has given me the mandate for your healing and for your deliverance. Don't miss this opportunity. Solution Chapel, we are located at number 46 Main Vatican by Ekerejuku Park, Apa, Abia. Don't forget, Solution Chapel, we are located at number 46 Main Vatican by Ekerejuku Park, Apa, Abia State. This Sunday, we'll be having three services, 7 a.m. in the morning, 9 a.m. in the morning, and 11 a.m. in the morning. The numbers to call, 081-442-56940. 081-442-56940. I repeat, 081-442-56940. Don't forget, it's going to be happening at Solution Chapel, number 46 Main Vatican, by Ekerejuku Park, Abia State. This Sunday is going to be happening. It's your day of healing and deliverance. And I am prepared. And I will wash your feet. Jesus was washing their feet. And Peter said, why do you wash my feet? Jesus said, because some of you are not clean. I don't care the type of sickness you carry in your body. I have seen where God healed epilepsy. I have seen where God healed cancer. I have seen where God healed ulcer. Do you know sometimes when you go to the hospital, the doctor will tell you, we only cure, but only God can heal. That means doctors even believe that God is a healer. Hear me. This may be the opportunity you are waiting for. If your leg can enter Solution Chapel this Sunday, you will be healed in the name of Jesus. Don't forget, when somebody is poor, you don't have money, you need healing. When your marriage is under attack, that marriage needs healing. When your business is under attack, that business needs healing. When your family is under attack, that family needs healing. Tell somebody that Brother Bethel Onyeneke is having a healing service this Sunday at Solution Chapel. We are also having free buses that will carry you home after service. You pay your transport to come. Our buses will carry you. In short, this Sunday we are having many buses that will help you to go home. Pay your transport to come. Our buses will carry you. Tell somebody that this Sunday will be healing. All through healing. Healing all kinds of sickness. If you believe that God will heal you this Sunday, lift up your hands and say, Jesus, as Brother Bethel Onyeneke, wash my feet this Sunday. May I receive my healing. May my children receive their healing in the name of Jesus. Don't forget, when Jesus wants to heal, he heals all kinds of sicknesses and all kinds of diseases. Your own will be healed in the mighty name of Jesus. Is it portrait cancer? My God will heal it. Is it fibroid? My God will heal it. Is it leukemia? My God will heal it. Is it ulcer? My God will heal it. Is it typhoid? My God will heal it. Is it toothache? My God will heal it. Is it trouble in your family? My God will heal it in the mighty name of Jesus. See you this Sunday in Jesus' name. God bless you.
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1: 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Another one was a Tumba Latala. 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

And yet, Umu Nigeria, a follow on a Chichonia culture, democracy, or Calicono. How we recall Nisi, Unaga, and we had in here, whom we more die for Sani Mondo, Dodge Chai. They go out for a side, sink easy, they go near Wada, or see, after the death of Mosai, as I saw God. Come and then we dig around with a channel for die for Nigeria, Umu Nigeria, come with your mother. Nayana, John, now one catching a good one. 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

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All the spiritual Elon Musk. 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enemy, enemy, enemy, enemy, enemy, enemy, enemy, enemy, enemy, enemy, enemy, enemy, enemy, enemy, enemy, enemy, enemy, enemy, enemy, enemy, enemy, enemy, enemy, enemy, enemy, enemy, enemy, enemy, 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

0: Yes, of course, I stand up for all the champions. Great champions, a very good afternoon to you, and how are you doing today?
1: No one and nothing less, lead me to my destiny. I have waited.
0: Well, I believe you're doing good, and that you are, you know, still doing that which makes you a champion, right?
1: Stand up.

Yes, of course, I'm here to stand up for you this very wonderful day. It's just like it is a very beautiful Saturday afternoon. We have our strengths and weaknesses. And so another powerful edition of the Rose Saturday Champions Drive. And yes, you know that this is that program that fuels your passion, that inspires your dreams. And of course, that program that really drives you toward, succeeding, toward becoming that very wonderful champion of whom you are meant to be. And yes, you know, I'll be here with you today from this time till about 6 p.m. this evening. And you know how we do with that right here this day or this moment this afternoon. You know, we will share very, very wonderful things, uplifting music and all of that. And, changing words that will really help us. And we're going to interact together, play games. And of course, look at things that will really help to condition our mind for us to grow and win in life. I have to pick myself. And I must tell you that as a very wonderful champion you are, every successful person you admire today once faced their challenges. Yes, there were some moments of doubt, but there were also moments of obstacles. But I must tell you that what made them champions is because they refused to quit. They refused to give up, okay? And that is why I'm telling you this moment. Please do not give up. Stand up. Whatever you are doing, do not give up. Please do not give up. Stand up. Whatever you are doing, do not give up.

0: us have some moments sometimes of challenges. And yes, if you don't give up in those challenges, then a time will come when you will also shine and shine and shine and shine. Okay, yes, of course. And that is what truly makes you a very, very wonderful champion of whom you are supposed to be. So whatever you are doing this season, you get to keep doing it, because you are indeed a very, very wonderful champion. And yes, PDF will be here with you this afternoon from here till about 6 p.m. today, where we'll get to be doing it together. And yes, I'm celebrating every wonderful person, whatever it is you are doing that makes you a champion. P. Dave is celebrating you, okay? Yes, I'm celebrating you really good. You are my friend, you are my brother, you are my sister, you are my very wonderful, and yes, very, very wonderful champion. So I'm celebrating you, and I'm just telling you to please go ahead to do that. That makes you a champion, and you will surely at the end of the day eat of the very good fruit of being a true champion, being real, being awesome, being very wonderful to yourself. Yes, at the end of the day, you will get to enjoy those benefits. Yes, because there are benefits of not giving up. So when you don't give up, at the end of the day, you still get to enjoy those benefits. Okay, yes. So please, that's what I'm telling you. As a champion today, do not give up. Instead, you have to shine and what? And shine. Yes, that's what makes you a true champion.
1: I have to pick myself back up, and when I fall down, I have to pick.
0: And so, because I need you to shine today,
1: when I fall,
0: that is why I have this one here for you.
1: Pick myself up, stand up for the champions, for the champions, stand up.
0: And yes, it is titled Shine. So I need you to shine and shine in your business, in your career, whatever you do today. I need you to please shine.

0: dance, they will see you shine. Happy Dave wants to see you shine today, okay?
1: If I stumble, I know go crumble.
0: Whatever you're doing, even if you stumble today, please get down to your feet. Get up on your feet and then hit the road running. No dull moment, okay?

0: of course, as a very wonderful champion you are. Please do not give up, okay? And yes, of course, you know that right at 1 p.m., the Yutungu will be coming your way. And the Yutungu will take us to about 2 p.m. When the champions of dialect show will be coming your way today. And that will take us to when the game segment will be coming your way, as well as the Road Saturday Champions Watch World. Before we will say bye-bye for today. But meanwhile, I'll be right here with you, okay? And I'm celebrating every wonderful person today who is celebrating either your birthday, your wedding anniversary, marriage anniversary, whatever anniversary, okay? Really, I'm celebrating you really good. Maybe you're also doing your housewarming today. Peter is also celebrating you, eh? So whatever you do today, I celebrate you. And wherever you are joining from this afternoon, I am celebrating you because you are a very wonderful person, eh? Whatever market, whatever street, whatever junction, whatever household you're listening from right here this afternoon, well, I celebrate you really, really good. Because you're very wonderful. You're a very wonderful person. There's nothing I can do but to keep it from you. So I go celebrate you. We're really, really good. I'll celebrate you really good. When you come, I'm set. Feel me like the bed. And sit up when I go now. With Jesus, Jesus. Keep it up like in on him, I hear. Okay, in on him, log it, bubble in, no, eh? In on him, area right now. In on him, area A line, and all of that. Probably no one. In on a shoe plaza, in on a bakasi, in on a nyimba. In on a ngwa road, ndingwa road, ndingwa road, mama no, jokwa no. Ndingwa road, mazi no, ekelemu no. And also in on a Batana, okay, in on a Braz, in on a Park, eh? In on a St. Michael, in on a Cameroon Road, in on a number one, in on a Ziki Way, in on by Mosque, eh? In on Andoki Street, eh? Wherever you are right this moment, eh? In on Osisioma, eh? In on a new park, in on a old park, in on a Bo Hill, in on a Fox Road, eh? In on Omenazo, in on Ukumango, in on a Loji, wherever you are, right here this moment, listening from. In on Orada. In on a flyover, In Shinowiraba right now. In on a bow with the road, In on Umwezi. In on Agalaba, in on Ikabara. In on Umojima, in on Umodik, in on a... In on a MCC, in on a Kamalu, In on a Hiamkwo, in on a Fule.
1: If I stumble, I know go crumble. 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
0: In on a Salad Market, In no na yo horo
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I'm the one telling it to you that yes, of course.

0: right here is saying, in on a Rose FM station, we're saying it, well done. And you haven't called Uche Street. Oh, never not. And in on Uche Street, I've been outside, in on Asia, ma. PDF, we see a gazirigi, a gazirigi, a gazirigi, no. In on Angwa Road, she says, you can't hear. From my WhatsApp, right? It's the kid sending one this thing like this, eh? 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It's the kid from Angwa Road, eh? In on Angwa Road right now, which I know you are.
1: I'm working.
0: Go north, from my north, from my. Just enjoy today, and please do well to take good care of yourself.
1: I need to do anything I can do. But to keep it from.
0: Yes, so, and every other wonderful person right here this afternoon.
1: I'm waking up.
0: Happy they be celebrating you. In an obehe. Eunice, on your obehe. Eunice is in obehe right now. And of course, Eunice is celebrating, I think, 4 to 5 years of marriage today. Today is the 4th to 5th wedding anniversary of Eunice and the very awesome, wonderful, excellent husband. Wow. Eunice, congratulations to you. May I tap into this longevity? Now, 45 years, all 45 days, so congratulations to you and every other wonderful person that is celebrating today. Yes, I celebrate all of you. God will continue to bless and keep you for me and for all of us, okay? Now, you know that a champion is somebody that is very, very, you're not giving up in whatever you're doing. So, your attitude will determine your altitude in life. Yes, your attitude will determine your altitude. The attitude you give towards challenges will determine whether you keep running or you will not keep running, okay? This is because life may not always go according to plan. That's it. Life will not go according to plan. But sometimes, the door may close, the door may open, people may disappoint us, and, things may become somehow difficult. Yes, yes, these are part of life. Yes, they are part of life. Expectations may not actually come to pass, yes. Some doors may actually close. Disappointments may come. And things may actually become difficult, yes. But really, really, there's one thing about we champions, eh? Champions understands that setbacks are not the end. Yes, we truly, truly understand that. That no matter the setbacks, setbacks are not just the end. They are stepping stones to greater heights. Yes, yes, yes, of course. Setbacks are not the end of the world. No, they are stepping stones to greater heights.
1: If I stumble, I know go crumble.
0: So that's why you don't have to allow maybe temporary failure to destroy your permanent dream. That's why we tell people, don't put full stop where God have just put a comma. Yes, of course, because Bible says that the glory that will be revealed in us is not that the challenges of the now is not worthy to be compared with the glory that will be revealed in us. So never allow temporary failure to destroy your permanent dream. Keep learning as a champion. Keep improving. Keep moving. There are times you may make mistakes. Yes. But those mistakes are not your final destination. Just understand that. And so you keep learning, you keep improving, and then you keep moving. Even when your progress may seem so slow, just remember that small, consistent steps produce big results. You heard that now. Remember that your small, consistent steps as a champion will go a long way to produce big results. So even when the progress, the success, and all of that seems slow, please don't give up. Just remember that your consistent steps, no matter how slow they are, would definitely launch you into big results tomorrow.

0: So here is the quote I'm giving you today, that success is not for the strongest. It is for those who refuse to give up. Success is not for those who are the strongest. It is for those who refuse to give up. So, your current situation is not your final destination. Success is not for the strongest. It is for those who refuse to give up. And your current situation is not your final destination. Even if you are at a height of success today, there are greater dimensions of success that you've not seen. And if you are on the downside today, there is also another flip side of it, which is a greater height of greatness and being at the top, which you've not also seen. So success is not for the strongest, it is for those who refuse to give up. Then your current situation is not your final destination. So you just have to keep that in mind this weekend as you run around, you know, your endeavors, okay? But here is me asking you this afternoon, what motivates you to keep going when life becomes difficult? What motivates you to keep going when life becomes difficult? You may want to share with me right away. Yes, of course. What is that thing that motivates you to keep going even when life becomes difficult? Eh? Yes, maybe your experience will bring about, a deliverance or something to someone else, will bring encouragement to someone else who is listening this afternoon. When the situation seem unseemable, if I may use that term, eh? Yes, so when it seems as though expectations and all of that, dreams and all of that are not truly working out, eh? What exactly motivates you to keep going? What exactly motivates you to keep moving? Yes, my phone lines are open, as well as the WhatsApp, 0813-355-9358, or 0812-011-1019. And then also the WhatsApp is open on the number 0813-355-9358. 0813-355-9358 for the WhatsApp. What keeps you going even when life seems somehow difficult? Please tell us. Let's know. Hello.
1: Good afternoon
0: to you. Your name is?
1: My name is David. I'm calling from Obohe.
0: David from Obohe. That's my name, Seko. David, who will pay? Is it me that will pay or you will pay?
1: I don't know. I have to contribute to what you're doing.
0: Alright.
1: I want to go to the light bulb.
0: You said?
1: Okay.
0: One who need the light bulb, they hustle hard, right?
1: Yeah.
0: I tell you, my brother, no be lie. So that's what keeps you moving, right?
1: Nobody gets your back for you.
0: Exactly. Okay.
1: Yes, ma'am.
0: You're making sense, actually.
1: I'm calling from Obohi right away.
0: From Obohi. All right, David. Thank you so much. Thank you.
1: Welcome.
0: All right. Okay, David says, one way no the lie beg, the hustle hard, though. That's true, that's true. That is true. And is it anybody we know the lie beg, anytime that person opens up, just know that he don't hold up. He don't hold up too bad. But really, really, if you don't like to beg, really, you must work hard. And of course, bringing it to what we are saying, even when it gets difficult, because we don't just want to be seen as one who is begging and all of that. What do? You double your efforts. I don't mean doubling it on the negative, you double it on the positive. You just do everything you're supposed to do, everything good, everything possible. All right, thank you so much, David. And keep it coming, 0813-355-9358. 0813-355-9358. Or 0812-011-1019. 0812-011-1019.

also my WhatsApp is open on the number 0813355938. 0813355938. What motivates you to keep going when life becomes difficult? David's motivation is that David wouldn't want to be seen as a beggar. So even when things get difficult, David is on his toes, and then he's hitting hard. So you that is listening, what about yours? What motivates you to keep going when life becomes difficult? Some persons own might be their children. Some might be their family. Some might be, I wouldn't want my wife, my children to suffer. I wouldn't want my husband, my children to suffer. My parents, my brothers, my sisters. I wouldn't want those who, have trusted me so far. Those who have kind of built confidence in me and all of that. I wouldn't want them to, feel downtrodden and all of that. So I have to topple up.

this one here, Do It Now. Do It Now. But meanwhile, let's see who is calling us. Hello? Okay, do we have to call back again right after this one here, okay? Limo Blaze featuring Joe Bems, titled Do It

0: of course, the great and mighty God will do it for you, for me, for all of us. Okay, so as a very wonderful champion that you are, what motivates you to keep moving even when life, when you know things seem so challenging? You know, what are those things that really keeps you moving? Things that when you look at them, you're like, okay, well, there's no need to give up. I must not give up here.
1: I'm no good trusting horses or chariots.
0: I must not give up here. I must keep doing what I'm supposed to do.
1: I don't bury my doubts and barricade in my fear.
0: As a very wonderful champion that I am.
1: It seems unclear. I said I'm no good trusting horses.
0: So go ahead, share with us at 0813-355-9358.
1: Carry us.
0: 0813-355-9358 or 0812-0111019.
1: Don't clear. I remind myself that
0: 0812-0111019.
1: Possible.
0: Or 0813-355-9358.

0: Hello.
1: Good afternoon, sir.
0: Good afternoon to you.
1: This is Precious from Umule.
0: Precious from Umule. Precious, good to have you this afternoon.
1: Thank you.
0: Thank you so much. So, how is the day moving?
1: Fine.
0: All right, Precious. So, tell me, what keeps you moving? As a champion you are now, what motivates you to keep moving even when things seem difficult?
1: Okay. What keeps me moving is that life is honor. It's more like a stage.
0: Okay.
1: Yeah, so once you get to a particular stage, even though it looks like things are tough or hard, if you try to look back or look beside, you'll still see some people that are even struggling to get to that position that you're in today.
0: Okay.
1: And still those things will motivate me to know that I'm really trying, like I'm giving my best, and that will make me to push harder and, you know, try to get the best out of it.
0: Out of it, right? Okay, Precious, thank you so much, eh?
1: Alright.
0: Thank you so much. Do have a wonderful day ahead.
1: Alright.
0: Okay. Yes, of course. Anytime you want to give up as a champion, just look behind and look in front, look beside. That's what Precious is saying. Hello? Hello?
2: Hello?
0: Yes, good afternoon. Please, when you call us, you do well to move away from your radio set, okay?
3: Oh my God, you're the mover.
0: Please, you know?
3: Breaker of chains with you, there's nothing impossible.
0: Yes, Precious says, anytime, life seems not moving as expected. Well, I look behind me and then I see that, well, there are people who have been trying their best also to get to the level where I am.
3: Oh, I can stand.
0: And when I look in front, I see that there are equally those who were once at this my own stage and then they were able to overcome and they topped. So when I see all these things, I shouldn't give up. I just come to that conclusion that life is in stages and your ability to withstand whatever pressure, whatever, you know, ups and downs and all of that of the present stage is what we now determine what the next stage will be. All right, thank you so much, Precious. 0813-355-9358 or 0812-011-1019. All right, there are benefits and benefits everywhere. So let's enjoy this one. Benefit, it's right here.

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0: Meanwhile, my WhatsApp is open 0813 355 9358 on WhatsApp.
1: Follow, let's go. All I see.
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how many beneficiaries of God's goodness do we have here? Aha, aha, aha. Let's go like this. Like this. Like this. Like this.

0: Hello?
1: Hello, good afternoon, Peter.
0: Good afternoon to you.
1: This is my radio pastor, Peter.
0: Good to have you this afternoon.
1: And this is Mazi, Joseph Adichadilo, Peter Marezi, the longest time.
0: Mazi, where have you been, Mazi?
1: Peter, I miss you so much.
0: I miss you right here, sincerely. It's been a while.
1: Thanks for having me.
0: Everybody, I will thank God, though. God is helping us.
1: Longest time.
0: Yes, sir. Good to have you this afternoon.
1: Thank you very much. I'm just joining now. What is our topic?
0: Okay. We are looking at as a champion now, What actually motivates you to keep moving, even when life is difficult? What motivates you to keep moving?
1: Okay. You see, when something is not moving as I want it, I believe that is the time I need to go closer to God.
0: Okay.
1: That is the time I need to hustle more. Because if I keep quiet, I will still going down. So what I have to do is to keep on struggling to make sure that I meet up with my target. So that's what I believe.
0: Okay. To keep moving until I achieve my success.
1: Thank you very much.
0: Thank you so much.

Sing it. The thing about this kind of song is you can dance to it and you can dance to it. No matter what mood you are in, there's always benefit for you.

0: Hello, good afternoon.
1: Hi, Mark.
0: Yes, who?
1: Good afternoon.
0: Good afternoon to you.
1: How are you?
0: I'm fine, no.
1: Yeah, I'm fine. I can see that you are fine.
0: Abby?
1: Yes, too.
0: And what about...
1: Telling your voice tells me that you are fine. I'm fine, too.
0: Sure, you're fine, too.
1: Yeah.
0: Okay. That's okay. Awesome.
1: Mama Ruberube calling.
0: Mama Ruberube.
1: Yes.
0: Yeah. It is to call one in Thai.
1: Yes, ma'am.
0: Oh, rice. Ruberube should get rice.
1: Right,
0: oh.
1: But I
0: don't
1: think I'm in the mood.
0: Oh, it was enjoyment officer.
1: Yes, now.
0: Hey, right,
1: okay.
0: Yes, go ahead.
1: So based on your question, when I look at my three kids, they keep me. But when I look at them, I need to tell myself, I have to work hard for the sake of this kids, for me to meet up and offer them whatever they want.
0: Mm-hmm.
1: Like what I hate in life, teacher sending my children out of school.
0: Out of school.
1: So when I because of school fees.
0: Yeah.
1: So when I look at all those things, I have to work hard so that I can help my kids to pay their school fees to. That's to help him and bring the children share, offer them what they want.
0: Yes.
1: And what I had to like again is that watching my children begging, maybe begging food or anything from
0: outsiders. Wow, okay, well, Marubebe, yes, that's a very wonderful one there. Marubebe say, well, I have to top low anytime I look at my kids, even if anything is moving, that thing must move by fire by force. Hello.
2: Good afternoon.
0: Good afternoon to you.
2: And I come Abino Black.
0: All right, Abino Black. Good to have you.
2: I'm
0: the one magi wa kwano.
2: No.
0: Oh, the good to have you. Wagani who?
2: Can.
0: Can as a champion you are, what motivates you to keep moving? What motivates you to keep moving even when life is difficult? What is that motivation?
2: Hey, many things to say.
0: Hey, no, no, many
2: things.
0: Exactly. Thank you so very
2: bye
0: much.
2: Bye.
0: Thank you. All right, that's it. The children and of course everyone around. That's it. That makes it what it should be. Okay. Hello.
3: Hello. Hello.
0: Yes. Good afternoon.
3: I'm Mama Rube. I was out of FM.
0: Oh wow. Apologies for that.
3: So as I was saying.
0: Yes.
3: My children. They don't live with me. I work very hard. For the sake of them. Let us know. I don't even have to. On my metabolism. After all, who am I even suffering from? But I have three kids. I need to work very hard.
0: Yes.
3: To meet up. That is As a champion, I work very hard for my Bye.
0: Thank you so very much. Thank you. As a champion, I need to work hard, eh? For these children, and of course, Abino Black and Mama Rube Rube are there on the same part here. That you see, for these children, because of Omoine Indena, we have to work hard to give them the best that they deserve, the best that we can actually give them. And really, really, really, really, they deserve it. Yes, they do. Okay. Right here, at this moment. Anyways. We'll keep enjoying, and then keep your calls coming, because at 1 p.m. The Road Saturday Champions Champions Youth Wing will be coming your way. So, but what we're saying is that as a champion, no matter what, please don't give up. No matter the matter, please don't give up. No matter what, do not give up. Whatever situation it is, please do not give up, no matter what,

0: remember that there are a lot of destinies hanging on your shoulder. If, for instance, as parents to your children,
1: you give me,
0: you will understand that the destiny of these children. You know that the destiny of these children are really, really resting on you. And so you have to do everything possible, okay, to give them the best. Not only the children, not only biological children, you know, there are other children. There are also relatives, friends, and all of that. They are equally those whom God may, you know, truly bring around you for one reason or the other. Yes, maybe for you to be part of their lifting,
1: there's
0: and for them also to be part of your own lifting.
1: Thank you for benefit that you.
0: So you just have to do everything that you're supposed to do as a champion, you know, to be able to answer champion. Hello.
2: Hello.
0: Hello. Good afternoon.
2: Yes,
0: so Amarachi. Good afternoon to you. Good afternoon. Yes.
2: It's my children.
0: Your children?
2: This is my beautiful children.
0: Hey.
2: And my mom.
0: Mm.
2: My mom, yes. And I look at them. Sometimes it will not be easy for them.
0: Yes.
2: But as they do, the little one you have, you will use that support
0: them.
2: Yes. Like my mom, she not as in they are giving birth to us now. It's less for us to as in take care of her now, you understand?
0: Mm.
2: So when I look at her, I keep on. That's why I'm praying to God to give me strength against that children. I'm not too strong.
0: That strength will surely come, okay?
2: Keep saying, God will lead me. I'm not strong. I want to be strong again.
0: God will do it.
2: So I can be able to. Okay. I'm not strong. I've been believing God.
0: Amara, please be strong, okay? Surely God will restore your strength. God will give you that strength again, and you'll bounce back again in less than no time, okay? As soon as possible, God will do it for you, and your strength will return. You'll be strong again to do all that you used to do before, all right? It's all right. Please wipe your tears. Be strong. Be strong, Amara. Just be strong, okay? Because I'm sure that God in His mercy, God in His grace, will really, really do it for you. You will truly, truly bounce back again. We're praying for you, and we know what God can do. And I believe that God will surely, surely do it, okay? Hello?
3: Hello, good afternoon.
0: Oh, wow. Okay, we lost that one there. Do what to call again. Oh, do what to call again if that was you, okay? Do what to call again. 0813-355-9358. Hello? Hello? Oh, wow. Hello? Hello? Okay. I guess that the network is not being favorable over there. Hello?
3: Hello? Come on, I have the network on the call tomorrow.
0: Yes, you could do. And then he may put on the network, Biko.
3: Hello,
0: Fabregas on your ball.
3: Daddy.
0: Nente was a quano.
3: Run the tamu.
0: Oh, they might. They're not collaborable today, the mama.
3: Ah, Mbako can have a chocolate. You get us home.
0: Man. They were good to go. Oh, no network. I'm going to call you. Okay.

0: afternoon.
1: Good afternoon.
0: Good afternoon to you. Can you move away from your radio set, please?
1: All right, sir. My pastor.
0: Yes, sir.
1: How are you doing, sir?
0: I'm doing very well, thank you. And you?
1: I'm fine. This is King Solomon from Boko.
0: King Solomon. Good to have you. Good to have you, King Solomon.
1: I'm not doing it. There is nothing God cannot
0: do. That's right.
1: No condition God cannot change.
0: Yes.
1: John, there will still remain permanent.
0: Exactly.
1: Change must come.
0: Exactly.
1: I'm consoling her and I'm challenging her also to trust in the Lord.
0: Hmm.
1: Even though I don't know the topic that you are reading, but I will go back again if I understand what people are discussing properly. But I'm just consoling her. Let her calm down.
0: Exactly.
1: Believe in herself.
0: Yes.
1: Believe that there are so many years ahead.
0: Yes.
1: So she nothing with causing to cry again.
0: Amen. Amen.
1: That's my word to her this afternoon.
0: That's right. That's right. Thank you so much.
1: If I understand the topic, I'll
0: accept. Actually, yes, okay. Thank you so much, King Solomon. Thank you. Thank you.
1: All right, so thank you so much.
0: Okay. Yes, of course, King Solomon. We're actually looking at what keeps you going, what keeps you motivated, or what motivates you to keep moving as a champion, even when life seems difficult, okay? Like what Amara just told us, Amara is not all that strong, and we're trusting God to make her strong in less than no time. But even at that situation of ill health, you know, most times, she keeps moving. Why? Because her children, her husband, her parents, people around her, they are there, and then she looks at them, I need to, you know, be strong again to help my husband take care of these children and all of that. So she keeps moving. That's it. Hello,
2: good afternoon
0: to you.
2: My name is Chairman Inspector Machineke. Yes, I'm calling.
0: All right, Inspector, good to have you.
2: Please, there is the reason why I called. There's a lady that is crying over here, if I'm not mistaken, right?
0: Yes, of course.
2: What is happening to her?
0: Okay, Inspector. Well, that's not the bone of contention here, okay? That's not the bone of contention here. Actually, I was just expressing herself, all right? Expressing herself concerning, as a champion, that she has to be strong again, because one of the things that keeps her moving is that she looks at her children, looks at her husband and all of that, and then she keeps moving, okay?
3: Mm-hmm.
0: So what I'm asking you now is, you that is listening, what keeps you moving, all right? What is that thing that keeps you moving even when things are difficult? We understand that from Amara's story, from Amara's thing, that currently she's not that strong health-wise, okay? And it's actually a difficult situation. That's it. So, but even at that, her children, her husband, her parents, everyone around her keeps motivates her to keep moving, because she needs to do what she's supposed to do as a champion. So you that is listening, what keeps you moving as a champion? Hello. Yes, good afternoon. Okay.
2: I've had the issue on ground.
0: Yes.
2: If it is me,
0: mm-hmm.
2: you know, since you have wife,
0: It's better. You have wife now, B?
2: Hello?
0: You have wife, right?
2: No, I don't have wife.
0: So what motivates...
2: But I'm making a point.
0: What motivates you as a champion to keep moving now? Tell us.
2: My mother is still alive.
0: Oh, wow. Okay.
2: You know once,
0: mm-hmm.
2: that with me?
0: Mm-hmm.
2: So I'm supposed to work hard for me to make them proud.
0: Definitely.
2: Both my mom,
0: mm-hmm.
2: my junior ones,
0: yes.
2: and I, including me,
0: mm-hmm.
2: so that I will not be ashamed of myself.
0: Yes.
2: or my family will not ashamed of
0: the brother and the son
2: family
0: they
2: have. Dead or the brother they see themselves.
0: Yes.
2: You know what I get me?
0: Of course I do. Yes.
2: Yes. So that motivates me to work hard. So that the dream I will achieve it. You know what I get me?
0: Yes, of course.
2: So that is the point I'm making over there. I'm still remaining Inspector Machineke from Ariaria.
0: Inspector Machineke from Ariaria. God bless you. Thank you so much, eh? That's it, oh. Mother, siblings, younger ones, elder ones, and all of that. They are the reason why Inspector will keep working hard and doing every wonderful thing that he is supposed to do as a champion, right? And yes, wonderful people, well, this moment that'll be it. And I wish you two very wonderful tunes. And really, when I come back, I will return with the champions wing, where we'll be doing it together this afternoon. But meanwhile, let's see who is calling us for the last time. Hello?
3: Hello, sir.
0: Yes.
3: King Solomon, I come back.
0: All right, King Solomon.
3: Yes. I proper understand what you are discussing.
0: Okay.
3: You are asking about what move keep me moving as a champion.
0: Yes.
3: You see, one thing about champions is that as a champion, you should sometimes acknowledge that you will fail. And you will trace where you fell from.
0: Okay.
3: And make corrections. For me, as a champion, the only thing that keeps me moving, that motivates me, is not the money in my pocket, my family background. The only thing is that I simply respect human beings. My simplicity in nature. And I understand the Lord of karma and the Lord of the Word of God.
0: Okay.
3: Because God is our only hope.
0: Yes.
3: Our only hope. Yes, of course. At
0: times
3: we're making a way may go now. I don't know where my next meal will come from. But I simply know that God must provide. And it's my only hope. At times we're making a way may go now. I don't know where my next meal will come from. But I simply know that God must provide. And surely He must provide for me.

say the word of God keeps me moving, and then also the respect I have for fellow humans and things like that. Thank you so very much for that very wonderful one there. And so, yes, of course, God is love. In every situation, God is love, okay? And lastly, from our WhatsApp here, I think that's coming from who? Casey says, happy weekend, P. Dave. What will keep me moving is to better my life, my family, and the needy around me. And of course, she went further here to pray and say, Amara, I pray for you that you will regain your strength and God will wipe away your tears. In Jesus' name, I say amen and amen, amen. All right? Okay. So I have this here, God is love. And I return with the youth wing. Please go nowhere.

0: I'm a musician, creative entrepreneur, culture architect, and I create platform for fellow musicians, fellow creatives.
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Papa gbadura gbadura mama ma gbadura gbadura fun mi. 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

Category 4 storm moving toward Jamaica. This will be the strongest hurricane to impact Jamaica since Gilbert back in 1988.

0: And yes, of course, more than a conqueror, that is who we are.
1: On the street.
0: We are more than a conqueror. We are more than victorious. Because everything that concerns us, we'll keep moving and keep conquering, and we'll keep becoming what God wants us to become. And yes, of course, this is me welcoming you to the youth wing of today's Aero Saturday Champions Drive.
2: I'm a survivor. I know God for me.
0: You'll agree with me that one of the biggest challenges with many young people today is that many young people face what I call self-doubt. Yes, many young people tend to doubt themselves, doubt their abilities, doubt their skills, doubt their talents, their gifts, and all of that. You know that sometimes people may tell you that your dreams are too big, they are too impossible.
2: So dearly,
0: and so sometimes as a young person, when you hear this kind of things, boy, this dream, you're going to pursue it too big. And then this one you're pursuing is very impossible.
2: Stand firm, I'm a survivor.
0: How can you, who don't even have, not even a bicycle per se, you're dreaming of owning an aeroplane? Now, you know those kind of things, right?
2: I said it is still, I've made many victims, but still I'm insisting.
0: And then, when you hear those kind of things most times, it's kind of get to, you know, doubting yourself,
2: your
0: doubting your dreams, doubting your abilities and all of

You have to believe in yourself, be confident in yourself for you to be able to achieve your purpose in life. Why? Because there are most times where you get to hear things, you get to see things that may, you know, tend to bring you down. But when you believe in yourself and have that self-confidence that, oh, whatever, however it is, I must surely get to the top of it and get to the end of it, okay? So, great achievers were once ordinary people, yes, who maybe they simply believed in themselves, yes. I'm a survivor. Every great person you hear about today, yeah. Every entity will celebrate today as achievers, great men, great women in every sphere, in every, you know, endeavor of life, in every profession, you know, be it ministerially, be it you know, career wise, be it in politics, in public service, public leadership, wherever you find them, okay, be it in business also, the very wonderful names, the, you know, top names and personalities we celebrate today, I can tell you that they were once ordinary people like you are. Yes, they are ordinary people like you are, you know, who simply just believed in themselves. Yes,

ones that believed in themselves. Yes. My destiny, my destiny, on what I believe. Okay, I'm a survivor. Those people today, you see them, you're celebrating them all over. Every day in life, I climb and face with the likes of Nelson Mandela, Kwame Nkrumah, Julius Nyerere of Tanzania, Kwame Nkrumah of Ghana, Nelson Mandela of South Africa. Even Ellen Johnson, Sirleaf of Liberia, the great Nnamdi Azikiwe, and many others, the Awolowo and all of that, to celebrate today. You know, we hear of their many endeavors, right? And achievement. Got to stand firm. I can tell you that they were just ordinary people. Yeah.

0: of course. There were once ordinary people like you and I.
1: I won't get caught in their lies and false teaching.
0: The likes of Asisat Oshoala, one of the Africa's most successful female footballers, yes, and many others, okay. The likes of Chimamanda Ngozi Adichie, who inspires young people through literature and leadership talks and things like that. These were young people like you in their own time, who actually believed in themselves. Ellen Johnson was Africa's first female elected president. She was, these were actually young persons like you who at one point or the other they believed in themselves, even though there were moments and the moments of doubt. But what we're saying is that you must have that self-confidence for you to arrive at that your purpose, okay? The likes of Chinua Achebe, who encouraged African storytelling and education, okay?
1: Oh Lord, I'm so glad that you're on my side, you provide.
0: And many others too numerous to mention, yes.

0: So you must come to that high, that level where you come to believe in yourself and then you keep moving. Today we celebrate many entrepreneurs, businessmen, businesswomen, leaders, politicians, clergy, and all of that. In various aspects, we celebrate those in the entertainment industry, those in the sports world, those in the media, and all of that. Some of us, where some people, were actually very young persons, not knowing where to go, what to do, and all of that. But there was this belief that, okay, I know I can actually amount to this thing. And so you are not giving up. So champions are people, they are not people who never had challenges, no. They actually had challenges, but they never gave up. Great achievers of today never had challenges, no. They are not extraordinary people, no. They were once ordinary people like you, but simply they believed in themselves. So don't be afraid to start small as a young person. No. Don't be afraid to start small. And don't compare your journey with others. Please don't. Don't be afraid to start small and don't compare your journey with others. Focus on becoming better every single day. Let every day pass with you becoming a better version of yourself. Something to add to yourself to make you better every day you go for it. Then you get to the point where you use your time wisely. You know, many of us today, many young people today, we while away our time. Somebody can be on phone, pressing phone for hours. And then at the end of the day, nothing. Nothing to show for it, okay? No matter that thing you claim to have, you're learning from there or you're acquiring from there, yet those things are not, let me not say that they are not really, they cannot stand the test of time per se. But you see, when you engage yourself, in a quality way, it shows with time. So focus on becoming a better version of yourself every single day by using your time wisely, developing your skills, respecting yourself, and of course, staying committed to your goals. Very, very important. I said you should focus on becoming a better version of yourself every single day as a young person. If you must achieve purpose, through self-confidence, you must focus on becoming a better version of yourself by using your time wisely, developing your skills, and also come to that point where you respect yourself. Respect, they say, is reciprocal, yes? And then stay committed to your goals. It is very, very important. And this is because the future belongs to young people who are prepared and determined. The future belongs to young people who are prepared and determined. Not young people who just dream dreams. You're just dreaming. You're just desiring to become. You desire to have how many cars? Desire to have how many houses? Desire to have this business? Desire to be this, to be that, to be known, to be that, and all of that. It's not just about desiring alone. It doesn't just end in desiring, okay? Of course not. It doesn't just end in dreaming. It does not also end in wishing. No. You must come to that point where you prepare yourself. You determine and then you prepare. You do every necessary thing for you to do. Use your time wisely. Develop your skills. Learn new ideas. Learn new things. No man is an island of himself. Learn ideas. Learn skills. Create opportunities for yourself by maintaining very good relationship, developing your skills and all of that. And also the place of readership. Many of our youth today no longer read. Reading today is more like a punishment. If you want to punish a youth today, just give the person book to read. And then you're calling for trouble. So read and read books. Read books. Many of the people you desire today who have attained certain heights, information is power. And many of them, through their life journeys and all of that, have detailed, some of these processes in books. Read those books. books, and then you will get to learn from them how you can also pattern your own life, and then you run with it. There's no two ways about it, I must tell you.
1: I'm a survivor.
0: Yes, of course.
1: Oh, God walks with me. Say every day in life I climb, I'm faced with struggle.
0: So, the future belongs to people who are prepared and who are determined. I'd like to open the phone lines right away. If you had the opportunity to change one thing in the society as a young person, what would that thing be? You have the opportunity to change one thing in the society as a young person, what would it be?
1: Let no one dictate my
0: yes, you can send your messages through voice notes, maybe through typing also on WhatsApp. WhatsApp on the number
1: 0813359358.
0: And then also you can call the number 0813359358 or the number 0812011 1019 0812011 1019.

want to change. The question is, if you had the opportunity to change one thing in society as a young person, what would it be? What would it be? If you had the opportunity to change one thing in the society as a young person, as a youth, either youth at heart or youth at age, youth at whatever, what would that thing be? Yes, go ahead. Let your voice be heard. Go ahead, share your take on what you will do.

0: giving up is not an option to us.
1: Let no one dictate my destiny.
0: Yes, of course, so nobody should, because your destiny is in your hands and is in the hand of God. Because God walks in you, God walks in me, God walks in all of us. So as a young person, you have the opportunity to change one thing in the society. What would that thing be?
1: But still I'm insisting, I won't get caught in your lies and false teaching. Love is what I...
0: Well, I'll proceed to push and play to very wonderful tunes right away. While I keep receiving your calls,
1: make a shot and load the machine, and only you can make a way.
0: Hello, good afternoon.
2: Good afternoon.
0: Good afternoon to you.
2: Mama Rube. How are you?
0: Very well, thank you. Are you?
2: I'm fine.
0: Okay. So, Mama Rube, tell
2: thank
0: us.
2: Thank you. That's on your question.
0: Yes.
2: I have the opportunity as a young person.
0: Yes, yes.
2: To move on to from this side.
0: Yes. To change one thing. To change one thing from the seeds. Hello? Okay, Mama Rube. It's actually to change one thing, okay, in the society.
1: So
0: that's what we're saying. If you have the opportunity as a young person to change one thing in the society, what would that thing be?

0: good afternoon.
1: Good afternoon to you.
0: Tochukwu from Fox Road.
1: Tochukwu from Fox Road. Good to have you.
0: Thank you.
1: Thank you so much. So, Tochukwu, as a young person, if you have the opportunity to change one thing in the society, what would that be?
0: I'll release Martin on the ground.
1: Okay. All right. Okay. Thank you so much, Tochukwu. But meanwhile, what we're looking at is things that has to do with the development of the youth to you, your purpose, okay, as a youth. Yes, of course. You know, so something that has to do with your purpose, you becoming what you are supposed to become as a youth, okay? And okay, I'm going to go ahead to push play to very wonderful tunes right here this afternoon. And then, of course, I will also be receiving your calls, all right? So let's keep it

0: what's going on. I lost my job. The bills are piling up. But I'm holding on to God.
1: That's more than 13 million people have now filed for unemployment benefits. This unemployment rate for April is slated to come out this week. Analysts are projecting that it could be as high.

0: us remember where you were coming from as a young person. Remember wherever it is that you are coming from. And then when you remember where you're coming from, you can now, draw the map for where you are going to, how you want to get there, and then how you want it to be for you, okay? Yes, of course, there's no two ways about it. And remember wherever you are coming from.
1: When he had no money in his pocket.
0: And when you remember where you're coming from, you'll now be able to, draw the map for yourself, okay?

So you must not give up even as a young person that you are, okay? Just like I told you earlier, those people we admire, there are people you admire, you know, you admire them and things like that, how much successful they've become in their various endeavors, in their various careers, in the various paths they choose in life. You admire them of how much successful they've become. They were once ordinary people just like you. They were once young people just like you. The only difference here is, you know, that they held on to that purpose. They held on to the goal, right?

They prepared for the future. They were determined. Yes. They prepared and they determined. And of course, you know, today they are where they are. So if you also as a young person can do same, you make up your mind, you determine, and then you prepare yourself, you may even arrive at a better end of it than them. And of course, I must give a special shout out to all young people out there who are listening this moment. You are into music, you sing, you dance, you write, you're an entrepreneur, you're a student, okay, you create content, you are an athlete, you are, you know, a hard-working youth. I mean, you are chasing your dreams, you're a minister, you're a business person, whatever it is, okay. You are chasing your dreams every day. My word for you is just for you to keep going, because your effort today can become your success tomorrow. Yes, keep going. Because your efforts of today can become your success of tomorrow.

why you must also keep going, keep moving, is because young people with vision, they become the leaders with impact. Young people with vision become leaders with impact. So never stop believing in your ability to succeed, okay? Young people with vision become leaders with impact. Any leader of impact you see must have started as a young person with vision, burning with vision. Not just the vision to, occupy certain positions, no. But the vision of a world changer. The vision of positivity. The vision of good success. And that vision of becoming a better version of yourself.

0: Youths who are world changers are people who make up their mind that no matter the matter, they won't give up. They are also people who don't allow people, others, to determine their destiny. You know, they don't allow others to declare, detain, or determine their destiny. They believe that God is
1: in my destiny.
0: And that God is the greatest of all. Also, tell you this afternoon that champions are not people who never fail.

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Got to stand firm. They never give up no matter the matter. I'm a survivor. Cause I know that. Even when it seems there's nothing there, you know, it's not just forthcoming and all of that. You see them hitting the road, running because they are great champions.

champions are not people who never fail. Champions are people who never give up. So, as a youth, who is a champion? You have your purpose. You believe in yourself. No matter what the economy is saying, no matter what the situation is saying, no matter what the labor market is saying, no matter what the commerce and industry, no matter what every sector is saying, you believe in yourself.

0: So never you give up in your pursuit.
1: Say every day in life I climb, I'm faced with struggle. But I'm determined, I'm gonna climb over.
0: Never, never, never, never give up.
1: The more trials come, the more I have to fight. Cause there is a purpose for me in this life. The journey's still long.
0: And please, as a young person, keep your dreams alive.
1: So daily I am.
0: Please keep your dreams alive, okay? Do not give up, because giving up is not an option. Your destiny is in your hands.

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And please work hard also. Work hard. Work hard. It is very important that you work hard. And then also continue to inspire others around you.

0: positive, work hard, and then continue to inspire others around you as a youth.
1: I'm a survivor, 'cause I know God wants me.
0: And of course, no matter what you have survived on this earth,

So work hard and continue to inspire others around you as a youth. Make no one kill my identity. Got to stand firm on what I believe. By believing in yourself and the abilities that God has given you. God walks in me, yeah, walks in me. Make no one kill my identity. So just believe it that right in the inside of you, there is this level of greatness that is inside you. No matter your background, no matter your challenges or where you come from, you know, you can rise, you can succeed, and then you can make a positive difference in your world. Many people will celebrate today who are making differences in their world. They are all coming from, you know, very, very, very humbling backgrounds.

0: course, that'll be right here this afternoon on the Youth Wing. And yes, I'll be right back with the Champions of Dialect show.
1: I'm a survivor. I know God
0: wants
1: me. Yeah, yeah.
0: And my legend is so good. I'm going to be a good
1: man. My destiny is on what I believe. I'm a survivor. I know God wants me.
0: And yes, of course.
1: In life I climb, I'm faced with struggle.
0: So I'll be right back with the Rose Saturday Champions.

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Oh, no, no. Until it is after 6 p.m. No, no. So right here this afternoon, I'll be with you. And please go nowhere. Still keep it locked to Rose FM 101.9. I'll be right back.

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It says Godia Kareka. 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Thank you, Lord. Thank you, Lord. 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Thank you, Jesus. Very, very simple sound.

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I'm really dying with you at this moment. I'm not meeting me now. Adukwane boza gi metego byoto tamo bogina Rose FM 101.9 aba. 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

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Oh, but Otonius love Nigeria. Lele, oh, but on Nigeria. Eh, but on Nigeria, I'm going to do I don't want to say that.

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1: Okay.
0: One of the biggest apple by the show, I have an alarm.
1: Madam?
0: Doesn't the bank know any more distant on this area? I'm not going to be able to do this. O je se ta mmade uno rukwela December. 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
1: Hello. Hey, today one man.
0: Oh, hey.
1: You know, I.
0: Oh, to my fork, oh, well, one.
1: I'm going with the egg again.
0: Oh, then how about Gregory?
1: My chimney. Ah, how can I need work for the Huruchina, eh?
0: Hey.
1: I'm a basket man.
0: Ah, I can. When I know how you get out of here.
1: On your laugh, on your car.
0: Hey.
1: I got home your laugh, I know.
0: Hey.
1: Eh? Oh, my man.
0: Eh?
1: That's what I'm
0: telling.
1: Eh? Oh, wow. Chocolate, yeah. Pay? Pay? Pay? I wouldn't get there.
0: Lele,
1: that's a cowboy groom.
0: Eh?
1: Yeah, yeah.
0: Eh?
1: Yeah, pepper.
0: Eh?
1: Mara Bupon.
0: Eh?
1: Lele, I'm get there.
0: I would turn.
1: I wouldn't get there.
0: Eh, too. That can I'm brought okay, book. That's why I hang. When you go down, why I hang.
1: I'm on Babiati.
0: Babiati. Babiati, on ye. Yeah, heck it
1: up. Only Simony.
0: Oh, no, only Simony. I'm here.
1: No, I got you.
0: I didn't mind. I can be my life. No,
1: oh,
0: I didn't mind. Eh, what that yet is a lot. Oh, no, Nick and number 4 years. Yeah, be at Loma, one more. Yeah, be at 4 years. If you're the one, and then I do some quite cotala. But the Lonian Conya Ganyan get the only king, Giga, Sega, Tiana, and Nochitania, and you may not hang into one, but you're only a key. 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
1: 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How you turn my life.
0: Yes, of course, you love us so dearly all the time.
1: And now,
0: and I've been loving us since morning.
1: Only you the help person. I say
0: really, not only you the help person. Oh.

0: It is the Champions Watch Word. And which is the last for today? Now, two farmers planted seeds on the same day.
1: You have done me well.
0: And one farmer watered his crops only when people were watching him. But the second farmer watered his crops every single day, whether people noticed it or not. And after some months, the second farmer harvested healthy crops, while the first farmer had almost lost everything. In fact, he has almost nothing. Why? Because consistency always produces results. Consistency always produces results. And hear me this evening, champions don't wait for motivations alone. Champions build discipline. And that discipline is the discipline of consistency. Yes. So our watchword today is consistency.
1: Love me when I didn't care.
0: You discover that many people start well, but only few remain consistent, right?
1: And now I find.
0: And I can tell you that champions understand that success is not built in one day.
1: When you carry me, they go high.
0: Success is not built in one day.
1: Hallelujah, Hosanna.
0: Greatness comes from small efforts repeated every day. Greatness comes from small efforts repeated every day.
1: Papa, you carry me, they go higher.
0: You will also agree with me that the student who studies consistently, that student succeeds, right? Yes, we understand that somebody may say, ah, Pete, if I tell you that the academic center and all of that has been bastardized now, let it be, but I must tell you that any student who gives his best consistently to study, such a student is meant to succeed no matter what, The same thing applies to that businessman, that businesswoman who keeps improving. Grows, who remains consistent in what he does, he grows, he improves, okay? And every youth also who stays focused, that youth eventually shines. So here is me telling you. Never to stop because progress seems slow. Progress may seem slow, doesn't mean that you should stop now. However slow the tortoise is moving, definitely the tortoise will reach its destination.
1: How you love me when I didn't care. How you turn my life around. They will never understand.
0: Now look at the two farmers. One was consistent, the other one was not. And then at the end of the day,
1: Papa,
0: the consistent farmer produced healthy results. Whereas the other could not really produce any. That's to say,
1: Papa, you carry me, they go
0: that consistency is the key, even as a champion that you are.

And yes, of course, when you are consistent in what you do as a champion, you can be sure that you will surely experience the sound of victory. And so here is the sound of victory.

0: Yes, of course. When you remain consistent as a champion, you'll be on the Elijah levels. Yes, the Elijah levels is that level of speed, okay? The level of greatness where you run faster even than the chariots of fire.
1: And I never talk finish.
0: And yes, you run with impact. You run with every form of greatness. And yes, that's why our watchword today is...
1: When I didn't care.
0: Consistency.
1: They will never understand.
0: And yes, of course, you are welcome. Come back.
1: And now I finally...
0: It is 49 minutes past the hour of 5 p.m.
1: I say, Shehu Baba.
0: Up for us to go.
1: Hallelujah, Hosanna. Shehu Baba. You know they carry me play.
0: But just as we come to the end of today's edition of Road Saturday Champions Drive, I just want to remind you that your dreams are valid. Your struggles also, they are just temporal, okay? Yes, they are temporary. Your struggles, they are temporal.
1: You have done me well.
0: Your consistency will eventually produce success.
2: It's vital.
0: Your consistency will eventually produce what? Success. So keep believing, keep growing, keep pushing forward like a true champion that you are.
3: Boy, come down.
0: And the reason for that is that your success will surely, surely come through. Yes, of course it will. Because small, consistent efforts create big success. Yes, of course, a small, consistent effort creates big success.
1: And I never
0: and do not stop when you are tired.
1: You do for my life. You
0: stop only when you are done. Yes. It is normal to get tired, okay?
1: When I didn't care how you turn my...
0: But it is not normal to stop. It is abnormal to stop. It is normal to get tired. It is abnormal to stop as a result of the tiredness.
1: Right.
0: So do not stop when you are tired.
1: Say, oh, Baba, Papa, you carry me, they go high.
0: But stop only when you are done, okay? Because your future depends on what you repeatedly do today.
1: No.
0: And let me say this, that not only your future, but the glory of your future, okay? The excellence of your future, the success, the progress, it depends on what you repeatedly do today. So maintain consistency as a champion, you know, by building that discipline of prayer, discipline of hard work, discipline of honesty, discipline of patience, and of course, consistently.

Why? Because your dreams are valid. Your struggles are temporary. Your consistency is what will eventually produce the success, the result that you desire. Yes, of course. Yes, of course. Okay? There is no two ways about it. It is your consistency that will produce the result that is needed. Is it that success that you need, that success that you desire? It is your consistency that will produce it. If you want there to be that overflowing in what you do, please remain consistent. Consistency produces overflowing.

0: yes, of course, let it keep overflowing for you. As you maintain consistency in all you do. So keep believing. Keep growing. Keep trusting. Keep pushing. You are possible. A great success is possible.
1: So when you see me
0: a fulfilled tomorrow is possible.

And yes, and yes, and yes, of course it is. 55 minutes past the hour of 5 p.m.

And yes, of course, this is me telling you a very big thank you for joining me today. Because without you, there'll be no P. Dave here in the studio to this moment. So you made it possible. And that's why I'm saying a very big thank you. And my prayer for you is that there'll be an overflow of every good thing. It will flow into your life, into your family, into your business, your career, into your health. This is my God. And of course, into everything that concerns you. Lord Jesus, God is all I'm being. It will be all round goodness for you. All round favor, all round success, all round increase. As you maintain consistency as a wonderful champion you are. Lord Jesus, God is all I'm being. And so I need you to please take good care of yourself, all right? And of course, enjoy the rest of your weekend. And please stay out of trouble. I see remain your only brother and pastor on the radio, P. Dave. So when you see me crazy, I look like I am crazy. And of course, I'm saying a very big thank you for joining me today. Yes, of course. And yes, I'll see you on Monday for another wonderful time of House Fellowship on the radio and, of course, at the Gospel Song Request Show. And really, we're going to do this same session, same time next week. God helping us, okay? So, bye for now. And please take good care of yourself. God bless you, bless you, bless you, and bless you. I love you. So, so dearly, Rose FM loves you so much, but God loves you all the most. And so, bye for now.

0: the angel of the Lord declared unto Mary.
1: And she conceived of the Holy Spirit.
0: Hail Mary, full of grace, the Lord is with you. Blessed are you among women, and blessed is the fruit of your womb, Jesus.
1: Holy Mary, Mother of God, pray for us sinners, now and at the hour of our death. Amen.
0: Behold, the handmaid of the Lord.
1: Be it done to me according to your word.
0: Hail Mary, full of grace, the Lord is with you. Blessed are you among women, and blessed is the fruit of your womb, Jesus.
1: Holy Mary, Mother of God, pray for us sinners, now and at the hour of our death. Amen.
0: And the Word became flesh.
1: And dwelt among us.
0: Hail Mary, full of grace, the Lord is with you. Blessed are you among women, and blessed is the fruit of your womb, Jesus.
1: Holy Mary, Mother of God, pray for us sinners, now and at the hour of our death. Amen.
0: Pray for us, O most holy Mother of God,
1: that we may be made worthy of the promises of Christ.
0: Let us pray.
1: Our faults, we beseech you, O Lord, your grace into our hearts, that we, to whom the incarnation of Christ your Son was made known by the message of an angel, may by his passion and cross be brought to the glory of his resurrection through the same Christ our Lord. Amen.
0: May the divine assistance always remain with us.
1: And may the souls of all the faithful departed, through the mercy of God, rest in peace.
0: May they rest in peace.
1: Amen.
0: The Lord be with you.
1: And with your spirit.
0: May Almighty God bless you, Father, Son, and Holy Spirit.
1: Amen.
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0: of the Father, and of the Son, and of the Holy Spirit.
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14: In today's hour of solution, I'll be speaking to you on the topic I titled Understanding Sickness. Understanding Sickness. Because God told me that this week is your week of healing in the mighty name of Jesus. If you can pay attention right now to this message, you will be healed now in the mighty name of Jesus. Somebody on the radio may said, I am not sick. I don't need healing. But hear me, when you are poor, you are sick. When your marriage is suffering, that marriage is sick. When your business is not prospering, that business is sick. So this hour, I want to help you understand how you can come out of sickness and disease. Hear me. The numbers to call if you want to know about the location of the church. 081-442-56940. Tell somebody to tell somebody right now that Brother Bethel Onyeneke, the Liberian Major Prophet, is on the radio to pray for you and your family. They can tune to this radio station right now. Number one, what is sickness? Please understand this. What is sickness? When Jesus healed that woman that we are possessed in the book of Luke, chapter 8, for 18 years. Now, when the people saw the woman in the market, they said, wow, is this not the daughter of Abraham, whom Satan have bound with the spirit of infirmity for 18 years? So, they knew that Satan bound the woman with the spirit of infirmity. So, sickness is a spirit. So, you can call it spirit of sickness. The Bible call it spirit of infirmity. The woman was bound with the spirit of sickness for 18 years until Jesus healed her. So, sickness is a spirit. And any spirit tormenting you and your family will disappear today in the mighty name of Jesus. Now, what is sickness? Number two, sickness is an oppression of the devil. Sickness is not a gift from God. Please listen to me. Listen to me. Sickness is not a gift from God. Sickness is a spirit from the devil. Number two, sickness is an oppression of the devil. The Bible says in the book of Acts how Jesus went about doing good and was healing all that were oppressed of the devil. He was healing all that were oppressed of the devil. So sickness is an oppression of the devil. So whether you are sick in the body, or your business is under oppression of the devil, or your marriage is under the oppression of the devil, you can't have peace in marriage. You and your husband is living like cat and dog. Or you are at the age of marriage. Nobody wants to marry you. Now listen to me. Sickness is an oppression of the devil. So when your marriage is under the oppression of the devil, you need healing. If your business is under the oppression of the devil, you need healing. If you have been struggling to travel abroad, no visa, your traveling destiny is under the oppression of the devil, you need healing. If you are broke, no money, that means you are financially sick, you need healing. So sickness is not for only those that have malaria, typhoid, cancer, ulcer. Sickness is also the oppression of the devil. So, number one, sickness is a spirit. Number two, sickness is an oppression of the devil. No wonder the Bible says, for this reason, Jesus was made manifest, that he might destroy the oppression of the devil. Jesus was made manifest that he might destroy the works of the devil. I come to you tonight. I come to you this hour as the Liberian major prophet. Who know no go no. Anyone listening to the sound of my voice and your family is under the oppression of the devil, or your health is under the oppression of the wicked, you have been suffering from one sickness to the other, I command your healing now in the name of Jesus. If you say amen, receive your healing. Solution Chapel, we are located at number 46 Main Vatten by Ekenojitoku Park, Aba, Abia State. Don't forget, Solution Chapel, we are located at number 46 Main Vatten by Ekenojitoku Park, Aba, Abia State. This Sunday, my God has decided to visit you with the hand of healing. I want to see you this Sunday. 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There's going to be special feet washing for everyone that is sick. 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I'm going to be washing your feet. It's a special healing service. Where God instructed me to wash your feet. It's a special feet washing, and you will recover from any attack of the devil in your family in the mighty name of Jesus Christ. The number to call, if you are getting ready for this Sunday, the number to call, 081-442-56940. 081-442-56940. I repeat, 081-442-56940. Also, we are having free buses that will carry you home after service. You only pay your transport to come, then our buses will carry you. As a matter of fact, we are going to be providing many buses this Sunday, this particular Sunday. So move your faith. Even if it is raining, move your faith. Be a Solution Chapel. You only pay your transport to come. Our buses will carry you. This Sunday, we are having three services. The first service will start by 7 a.m. 7 a.m. The second service will start by 9 o'clock. That's the time I will have for people who want to see me 101 for counseling. 9 o'clock in the morning. The last service, the third service, will start by 11 o'clock. So, this Sunday, there will be three services at Solution Chapel. The first morning mass, 7 o'clock in the morning, 7 a.m. The second service, 9 a.m. And the third service, 11 a.m. Choose any of these services, and my God will heal you. Somebody may say, do you think God will heal me if I come this Sunday at Solution Chapel? Hear me. The Bible says, Jesus Christ of Nazareth, who went about doing good and was healing all that we are oppressed of the devil. Now, when Jesus went to heal, he healed all. He healed all. Jesus does not heal some. Jesus healed all. In the name of Jesus, this Sunday will be your day of healing in the mighty name of Jesus. If Satan can allow you and your family to enter Solution Chapel this Sunday, my God will heal you. Now, the Bible says Jesus, in Matthew chapter 10, from verse 1, he sent them two by two. Look at how the Bible said it in Matthew chapter 10, from verse 1. He said, when the disciples went two by two, he said he gave them power over unclean spirits and to heal all manner of sicknesses and all manner of diseases. Matthew chapter 10, from verse 1. The disciples, they healed all manner of sicknesses and all manner of diseases. Now listen, we went to school so that we can understand English. All manner means all kinds. The disciples of Jesus, when Jesus sent them, they were healing people with all kinds of sicknesses. That means cancer, all kinds of sickness. Malaria, all kinds of sickness. Typhoid, all kinds. That means there is no type of sickness this God cannot heal. What? I was in Liberia when Jesus appeared and said to me, my son Bethel, go back home. Go back to Nigeria. For the people that sat in darkness must see great light. Listen to me very carefully. When Jesus sends somebody, he gives them power to heal all kinds of sicknesses and all kinds of diseases. So I don't care the type of sickness in your body, whether ulcer, whether cancer, whether HIV/AIDS, whether leukemia, whether epilepsy, I don't care whether kidney failure, whether heart disease. This Sunday, my God, the God that sent me, will heal you in the mighty name of Jesus. You only need to move your faith and tell the devil, enough is enough. I am going to Solution Chapel this Sunday, and I will be healed. When Jesus went to heal, he heals all kinds of sicknesses, and all kinds of diseases. So this Sunday, God has given me the mandate for your healing and for your deliverance. Don't miss this opportunity. Solution Chapel, we are located at number 46 Main Vatican by Ekerechukwu Park, Apa, Abia. Don't forget, Solution Chapel, we are located at number 46 Main Vatican by Ekerechukwu Park, Apa, Abia State. This Sunday, we'll be having three services, 7 a.m. in the morning, 9 a.m. in the morning, and 11 a.m. in the morning. The numbers to call, 081-442-56940. 081-442-56940. I repeat, 081-442-56940. Don't forget, it's going to be happening at Solution Chapel, number 46 Main Vatican, by Ekerechukwu Park, Aba, Abia State. This Sunday is going to be happening. It's your day of healing and deliverance. And I am prepared. And I will wash your feet. Jesus was washing their feet. And Peter said, why do you wash my feet? Jesus said, because some of you are not clean. I don't care the type of sickness you carry in your body. I have seen where God healed epilepsy. I have seen where God healed cancer. I have seen where God healed ulcer. Do you know sometimes when you go to the hospital, the doctor will tell you, we only cure, but only God can heal. That means doctors even believe that God is a healer. Hear me. This may be the opportunity you are waiting for. If your leg can enter Solution Chapel this Sunday, you will be healed in the name of Jesus. Don't forget, when somebody is poor, you don't have money, you need healing. When your marriage is under attack, that marriage needs healing. When your business is under attack, that business needs healing. When your family is under attack, that family needs healing. Tell somebody that Brother Bethel Onyeneke is having a healing service this Sunday at Solution Chapel. We are also having free buses that will carry you home after service. You pay your transport to come. Our buses will carry you. In short, this Sunday we are having many buses that will help you to go home. Pay your transport to come. Our buses will carry you. Tell somebody that this Sunday will be healing. All through healing. Healing all kinds of sickness. If you believe that God will heal you this Sunday, lift up your hands and say, Jesus, as Brother Bethel Onyeneke, wash my feet this Sunday. May I receive my healing. May my children receive their healing in the name of Jesus. Don't forget, when Jesus wants to heal, he heals all kinds of sicknesses and all kinds of diseases. You are all will be healed in the mighty name of Jesus. Is it portrait cancer? My God will heal it. Is it fibroid? My God will heal it. Is it leukemia? My God will heal it. Is it ulcer? My God will heal it. Is it typhoid? My God will heal it. Is it toothache? My God will heal it. Is it trouble in your family? My God will heal it in the mighty name of Jesus. See you this Sunday in Jesus' name. God bless you.
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